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Let's raise a noise in this beautiful, historic rhyming in Nashville.

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1: Where are you from?
2: Yes, where are you from?
0: I'm glad you asked me twice. You see, I'm a bilingual. I'm a bilingual illiterate. I can't read in two languages.
2: Do you want a drink?
0: No, thank you. That's very nice. I'll get the waiter. I love the reading.

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1: I'm going there. But I like it here, wherever it is.

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Rádio Matosinhos Online, a sua companheira de